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1: I'm Malaysia, Kenny G here. We're coming back July 12th to play at Resort World Genting. We love playing there. We miss you. We enjoy coming back. We're going to bring some unforgettable melodies, beautiful music, great musicianship. And tickets are available from April 17th at My Seat and Resort World Genting. So please come and see us. We're going to have an unforgettable evening, and we want to share it with you. See you soon.
0: King of Saxophone, Kenny G 2026 World Tour bakal berlangsung di Arena of Stars pada 12 Julai 2026. 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
1: Very hard to diet in Malaysia. 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
0: Macam mana dia dapat kaunter ke tidak? Boleh dengarkan podcast ini secara penuh di Rakan Muda Presents My Sukan Corner yang ada di platform YouTube Rakita.my. 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

Rakita 107.9 bersama Heidi di Indie Ground and now we're still in the happening. So after this kan, nak tunjuk dekat korang, nak share dengan korang that this is one event and it's the very, very first edition of Cool Arts, which is Kuantan Arts Festival. It's a celebration of music, film, theatre, art and also community that's going to happen at the heart of Jalan Besar pada 12 sehingga ke 14 Jun 2026. So there's across 5 main venues, right? Ada di Hawk B, ada di Studio Belatok, ada di Belatok Social, Block 56 dan juga Lorong Seni. So most of the events is free entry. Apa-apa hal, korang boleh stay tune dekat Pasar Sera dan juga Cool Arts Festival punya social media lah. Alright, up next kita ada 7 Jam dengan lagunya yang berjudul Cried Out, the Malay version featuring dengan Azan Ad-Din. Stay tuned with me, Heidi di Rakita 107.9.

super duper important announcement. Lock the date 25th of May and lock in. Untuk apa? Untuk undi band-band lokal korang di Anugerah Lagu Indie 2025. This is the moment and your vote matters. So, korang boleh stay tuned for more updates di Anugerah Lagu Indie and also Rakita.my, so you won't miss a thing. 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

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Korang masih lagi bersama Heidi di Indie Ground. We're gonna close the happening, but up next kita ada Pop the Con. It's a segment, right, where we're gonna talk about like moving pictures, anything yang berkaitan dengan filem lah. So I'm here to help you guys untuk recommend filem-filem yang best for you to watch maybe tomorrow or maybe over the weekend. So jangan ke mana-mana, stay tuned with us, Rakita 107.9.

back dalam Pop the Con. So let's begin. Let's talk about Oppenheimer, guys. So the basic premise dia kan, Oppenheimer ni, is based on the true story of J. Robert Oppenheimer. He's a scientist which is a lead development of a specific weapon during World War II. So, tapi movie ni kan, it's not just about science. It's more towards like the feeling of guilt, pressure, ego, politics, and macam mana satu discovery and satu invention kan, dia boleh ubah dunia forever. And sebab ni Christopher Nolan, dia buat movie ni kan, timeline dia memang very very Nolan lah. Kalau korang semua familiar dengan macam filem Memento ataupun Inception, you know that it is a very Christopher Nolan thing untuk dia macam like spice up and also macam remix kan the timeline, we call it juxtaposition, daripada awal sampai akhir. So I think that's like the most interesting thing about this film. So korang kena fokus sikit but in a fun way, alright? So kita akan cakap lagi mengenai filem Oppenheimer, but before that korang boleh layankan lagu daripada Reality Club, Thank You for Hijacking My Existential Crisis, hanya di Rakita 107.9.

you're still with me, Heidi, dalam segmen Pop the Con. So today kan, we're gonna talk about Oppenheimer. And one thing yang Heidi rasa which is like super duper menarik pasal Oppenheimer ni kan, dia buat every conversation scene tu rasa macam action movie. So it's a really different thing, right? Kalau macam you watch like most of the action films, dia dialogue dia sikit tapi dia punya aksi dia banyak. But seriously, in Oppenheimer, dia capture genuine moments. Orang bercakap dekat dalam bilik pun rasa stressful gila. So the main actor is Cillian Murphy as Oppenheimer, and memang performance dia it is the best. Dia nampak brilliant but at the same time he looks so exhausted. And movie ni memang constantly buat korang rasa like macam on the edge, buat korang rasa like uneasy, because you know that all of the situations that happen in this movie, right, dia betul-betul jadi in real life. So one must watch factor, honestly, the sound design. Christopher Nolan somehow buat silence tu, bunyi senyap tu, rasa bising gila. Sebab kadang-kadang kita tak mendapat jawapan pun, itu adalah salah satu bentuk jawapan. So yeah, stay tuned with us di Rakita. Korang boleh layankan Nice Studio.

super duper important announcement. Lock the date 25th of May and lock in. Untuk apa? Untuk undi band-band lokal korang di Anugerah Lagu Indie 2025. This is the moment and your vote matters. So, korang boleh stay tuned for more updates di Anugerah Lagu Indie and also Rakita.my, so you won't miss a thing. Stay tuned with us, Rakita 107.9.

Nakita 107.9 and we're gonna wrap up Pop the Con. Ah, tu dia, kita tadi baru je habis borak pasal Oppenheimer. So, untuk korang yang belum lagi tengok Oppenheimer, here's what you need to do. You need to clear your schedule because Oppenheimer is not the kind of movie yang macam, it's like a background noise type of movie. It's the kind of movie that needs your dedicated focus. So, up next kita ada Kasih Settle. Korang boleh stay tune bersama Heidi hanya di Rakita 107.9. It's

We're back bersama Heidi di Kasih Settle. And the topic for today is kita sedang bualkan tentang double life. So imagine this, right? Pukul 6 petang korang baru habis kerja, dan malam pula korang kena start buka kedai, pergi niaga, pergi sound check, balik rumah pukul 2 pagi, and then esok korang kena repeat balik. So what does a double life mean? It means that, you know, according to Sage Journals, right, it means multiple work identities. You know, kalau korang ada banyak identiti pekerjaan yang menyebabkan korang kena ada pegang banyak responsibility dan juga multiple jobs ataupun multiple roles. So actually in sociology ada satu concept which is called multiple identities, and it means that, you know, you have to navigate multiple versions of yourself. Even kepada golongan wanita pun, korang pagi-pagi kena kerja, balik kena jadi ibu, kena jaga anak, right? So going back, right, kepada kita punya music industry, kepada kita punya local artist, banyak indie musicians, they cannot depend fully on streams. They have to depend on gig economy. Diorang kena dapatkan music equipment yang mahal gila. And they need to balance between passion dan juga survival. 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

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Alright, we're going to talk more about double life. Stay tuned di Rakita 107.9.

You're still with me, Heidi, the Indie Ground, and sekarang kita berada di Kasih Settle. Today, we're talking about double life, and actually kan, maybe, sebab musicians ni kerja normal job lah, music dia jadi lagi real kan, sebab diorang tulis lagu kan, based on benda-benda yang diorang tengah lalui sekarang. 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So last week kita ada, you know, we had an hour, you know, we played Shoegaze music kan, and banyak feedback lah yang kita dapat seperti itu. And folk musicians pula, contohnya diorang tulis pasal loneliness, friendship, financial struggle, and the list goes on. So when we talk about list kan, kita ada satu list daripada Asamat yang menceritakan tentang kerja belakang tabir pemuzik. 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So we want to let you know, if you guys pun tengah lalui double life, from Rakita, we're super duper proud of you, and we have a perfect song about adulting. Here's Irsa, Grow Up Eventually, hanya di Rakita 107.9. Hey.

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super duper important announcement. 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So, korang boleh stay tuned for more updates di Anugerah Lagu Indie and also Rakita.my, so you won't miss a thing. 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
1: 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Sini kasih drop to massive. Perfect vision, surgeon lasik. 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Short collar, big baller. 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